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0: 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The Harley Davidson Bud Hog Giveaway, executed by Walters Brothers Harley Davidson. 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

0: Hey, it's Matt Behan here on The Morning X as we navigate the rock every single morning, 10 songs every single hour, rock show tickets for you, dumbass news and more. Throwback interview that I did with Corey Taylor of Stone Sour, Slipknot fame. You know, he's from the Midwest. We talked about it a few moons ago. Always great to talk to Corey Taylor.
1: 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You're a hero of this area, whether you know it or not, buddy. You're around the whole world. I mean, there's something about the Midwest, right? I mean, it's kind of special here, don't you think?
2: 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You know, you had to earn it. Like, coming from Des Moines, I had to drive to either Chicago or Omaha or Kansas City or St. Paul or Minneapolis just to find decent music, because there was nowhere in Des Moines, unless you were into, you know, like Air Supply, there wasn't anything to find, you know?
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7: A Better Life with Dr. Sanjay Gupta.
8: Recent survey conducted by Common Sense Media found one-third of teenagers prefer AI companions over humans for serious conversations. There's a term for that, social offloading. And experts we talked to warned that this habit could be stunting emotional growth, leaving an already isolated generation who came of age during the pandemic even less prepared for the messiness of human interaction. Sure, AI can help you polish whatever it is you're looking to say, but that's not very human, right? It's the messiness that makes our interactions with each other so real. It's also what makes them so validating, help us to develop our confidence, our voice, our deep bonds with each other. Psychiatrists we talked to encouraged turning to family or friends when you're struggling to express yourself. They are keen to help. I'm Dr. Sanjay Gupta, helping you live a better life.
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13: 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Unless you're on stage singing as a rock star. A lot of chafing going on, a little rubbing and irritation. So careful. 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

0: Hey, it's Matt Bahan here on The Morning X. Join me every single morning, 6 till 10. 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We play your requests. And look, we have rock stars join us as well. A few years back, Taylor Momsen joining me on The Morning X, and we talked about her favorite rock stars of all time. Taylor Momsen of the Pretty Reckless on The Morning X.
1: Go ahead. John Lennon, in no order. John Lennon, Chris Cornell. Oh, God, it's hard. Yeah, Kurt Cobain.
2: These were meant to be a pain in the ass, by the way. I'm sorry.
1: Robert Plant. Of course, Robert Plant.
2: Yes.
1: And then now I want to go Pink Floyd, but I want to go Doors, and I want to go Bob Dylan,
2: right.
1: And I want to go Neil Young. So I don't like it. It's kind of an unfair question.
2: You said Lennon first, and yes, it's funny you said that because he's mine too. That's interesting you say that. Number two, if you had 10 minutes one-on-one with somebody alive or dead and sit down with him, who would it be? Him or her?
1: John Lennon.
2: Still John Lennon?
3: Yeah.
2: It's interesting.
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2: Yeah.
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10: Did you know that almost half the vegetables and more than 3/4 of the fruit that we eat in this country come from just one state, California? Yeah, it's true. And according to a new report by the Environmental Working Group, a health advocacy organization, a lot of this produce is tainted with PFAS, which are sometimes referred to as forever chemicals. Why? Well, the EPA says pesticides keep America's food supply safe, abundant, and affordable. And of course, these chemicals are used in every state, not just California. Now, if you are worried, though, about how much you're consuming, the best thing to do is to buy organic produce, if and when you can. Organic or not, you should rinse all fruits and vegetables under running water. Don't use any soap. And as one epidemiologist told us, use a brush on sturdier items like carrots, potatoes, and cucumbers. I'm Dr. Sanjay Gupta, helping you live a better life.
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Yup. Five Finger Death Punch. Yeah. Nirvana. Yup. We got you. 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

0: 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Every dollar raised goes to St. Jude Children's Hospital. Over $13 million raised thus far. Let's make this another record-breaking year. The Harley Davidson Bud Hog Giveaway, executed by Walters Brothers Harley Davidson. See you out all summer for the St. Jude Summer Rides with Brewers Distributing and Walters Brothers Harley Davidson. 105.
1: A better life with Dr. Sanjay Gupta.
2: Recent survey conducted by Common Sense Media found one-third of teenagers prefer AI companions over humans for serious conversations. There's a term for that, social offloading. And experts we talked to warned that this habit could be stunting emotional growth, leaving an already isolated generation who came of age during the pandemic even less prepared for the messiness of human interaction. Sure, AI can help you polish whatever it is you're looking to say, but that's not very human, right? It's the messiness that makes our interactions with each other so real. It's also what makes them so validating, help us to develop our confidence, our voice, our deep bonds with each other. Psychiatrists we talked to encouraged turning to family or friends when you're struggling to express yourself. They are keen to help. I'm Dr. Sanjay Gupta, helping you live a better life.
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13: 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Unless you're on stage singing as a rock star. A lot of chafing going on, a little rubbing and irritation. So careful. 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

0: 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Rock show tickets for you, dumbass news, and more. Throwback interview that I did with Corey Taylor of Stone Sour, Slipknot fame. You know, he's from the Midwest. We talked about it a few moons ago. Always great to talk to Corey Taylor.
1: 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You're a hero of this area, whether you know it or not, buddy. You're around the whole world. I mean, there's something about the Midwest, right? I mean, it's kind of special here, don't you think?
2: 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We don't take anything for granted, really. You know, I mean, because for the longest time, before the internet, before, you know, the easy access and everything, you had to go out and find that music. You know, there was a journey involved in it. You know, you had to earn it. Like, coming from Des Moines, I had to drive to either Chicago or Omaha or Kansas City or St. Paul or Minneapolis just to find decent music, because there was nowhere in Des Moines, unless you were into, you know, like Air Supply, there wasn't anything to find, you know? So I think it's that culture. There's almost like a blue collar approach to how we love our music, you know, and we wear it with pride.
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1: 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Matt Behan here. 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You guys rock, man. 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Hang in there. It's going to be okay. Radio hug. Little hug. All right, maybe not. Hugs are creepy. Anyway, the rock continues next here on The X.
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8: A better life with Dr. Sanjay Gupta.
9: If you're caring for an aging parent, you may feel quite often that you're alone in what you're doing. But you're not. Not by a long shot. According to a new report by the Pew Research Center, 10% of U.S. adults are caring for a parent over age 65. Millions more are caring for a spouse or partner 65 or older. Beyond the sheer numbers, this report, perhaps unsurprisingly, found a major difference in caregiver well-being between men and women. One psychologist we spoke to suggested thinking 5 years in the future and imagining where you are right now. Will you be glad you took something on? Or regretful that you didn't? You also need to cut yourself some slack, he said, especially women. Don't try to shoulder all of the burden by yourself. You might need to ask for help before you burn out. You'll be so glad you did. I'm Dr. Sanjay Gupta, helping you live a better life.
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0: 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Mandatory mullet. We play your requests. And look, we have rock stars join us as well. A few years back, Taylor Momsen joining me on The Morning X, and we talked about her favorite rock stars of all time. Taylor Momsen of the Pretty Reckless on The Morning X.
1: Go ahead. John Lennon, in no order. John Lennon, Chris Cornell. Oh, God, it's hard. Yeah, Kurt Cobain.
2: These were meant to be a pain in the ass, by the way. I'm sorry.
1: Robert Plant. Of course, Robert Plant.
2: Yes.
1: Now I want to go Pink Floyd, but I want to go Doors.
3: Are they rock?
1: And I want to go Bob Dylan, right. And I want to go Neil Young. So I don't like it. It's kind of an unfair question.
2: You said Lennon first, and it's funny you said that because he's mine too. That's interesting you say that. Number two, if you had 10 minutes one-on-one with somebody alive or dead and sit down with him, who would it be? Him or her?
1: John Lennon.
2: Still John Lennon?
3: Yeah.
2: It's interesting.
1: Beatles was the first band I ever heard, literally coming home from the hospital as an infant.
2: Yeah.
4: Sweet, sweet.
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0: Hey, it's Matt Behan here on the Morning X. And join me every single morning, 10 songs every single hour. Rock show tickets for you. And at 8 o'clock, listen and win. Dumbass News, Mandatory Mill, and so much more. And we talked to rock stars, and we talked to rock stars' kids, too. Jack Osborne joining us, talking about his dad, the late amazing Ozzy, and talking about how his dad approved of the idea of living on in a digital form.
1: It's going to be so tasteful what we're doing. 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And it's really complex what we're doing. This isn't just like hooking up an image of my dad to ChatGPT. 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Like, it's really cool, and it's something that I think my dad would be into, because we actually talked about it before he passed. So yeah, I know he'd be into this.
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0: 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Yup. 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Yeah. Nirvana. 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

0: Hey, it's Matt Behan here on The Morning X as we navigate the rock every single morning. 10 songs every single hour. Rock show tickets for you, dumbass news, and more. Throwback interview that I did with Corey Taylor of Stone Sour, Slipknot fame. You know, he's from the Midwest. We talked about it a few moons ago. Always great to talk to Corey Taylor.
1: There's something about rock radio and something about rock music in general about the Midwest. You're a hero of this area, whether you know it or not, buddy. You're around the whole world. I mean, there's something about the Midwest, right? I mean, it's kind of special here, don't you think?
2: We don't take our music for granted. We don't take anything for granted, really. You know, I mean, because for the longest time, before the internet, before, you know, the easy access and everything, you had to go out and find that music. 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You know, you had to earn it. Like, coming from Des Moines, I had to drive to either Chicago or Omaha or Kansas City or St. Paul or Minneapolis just to find decent music, because there was nowhere in Des Moines, unless you were into, you know, like Air Supply, there wasn't anything to find, you know?
1: Right,
2: So I think it's that culture. There's almost like a blue collar approach to how we love our music, you know, and we wear it with pride.
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1: 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Thank you for listening to us on our stream. Thank you. You guys rock, man. The Rock will continue next. Hang in there. It's going to be okay. Radio hug. Little hug. All right, maybe not. Hugs are creepy. Anyway, The Rock continues next here on The X.
0: He's got ties. 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
1: Yeah. 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

0: 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And look, we have rock stars join us as well. A few years back, Taylor Momsen joining me on The Morning X, and we talked about her favorite rock stars of all time. Taylor Momsen of The Pretty Reckless on The Morning X.
1: Go ahead. John Lennon, in no order. John Lennon, Chris Cornell. Oh, God, it's hard. Yeah, Kurt Cobain.
2: These were meant to be a pain in the ass, by the way. I'm sorry.
1: Robert Plant. Of course, Robert Plant.
2: Yes.
1: Now I want to go Pink Floyd, but I want to go Doors. I want to go Bob Dylan, right. And I want to go Neil Young. So I don't like it. It's kind of an unfair question.
2: You said Lennon first, and it's funny you said that because he's mine too. That's interesting you say that. Number two, if you had 10 minutes one-on-one with somebody alive or dead and sit down with him, who would it be? Him or her?
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2: Still John Lennon?
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0: Hey, it's Matt Behan here on The Morning X. And join me every single morning, 10 songs every single hour. Rock show tickets for you. And at 8 o'clock, listen and win. Dumbass News, Mandatory Miller, and so much more. And we talked to rock stars, and we talked to rock stars' kids, too. Jack Osborne joining us, talking about his dad, the late amazing Ozzy, and talking about how his dad approved of the idea of living on in a digital form.
1: It's going to be so tasteful what we're doing. 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And it's really complex what we're doing. This isn't just like hooking up an image of my dad to ChatGPT. This is some like high level technology that we're going to be working with, and it's going to feel very real. Like, it's really cool, and it's something that I think my dad would be into, because we actually talked about it before he passed. So yeah, you know, I know he'd be into this.
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4: Staying active every day will go a long way towards helping you live a happy, healthy, and pain-free life. And there's perhaps no movement more fundamental than walking. It reinforces the alignment, stability, and coordinated muscle activation that supports how your body moves, whether you're doing strenuous exercise or simply going about your daily life. This is according to Dana Santis, a strength and conditioning specialist. Even though you walk every day, Dana does say you can make small adjustments to immediately improve your walking mechanics. So, keep your rib cage stacked over your pelvis. Avoid leaning over or arching your lower back. Allow your arms to swing naturally in coordination with your legs. Keep your gaze forward, your jaw relaxed, and then just breathe in through your nose and out through your mouth. I'm Dr. Sanjay Gupta, helping you live a better life.
0: 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Matt Behan here. 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Thank you. You guys rock, man. The Rock will continue next. Hang in there. It's going to be okay. Radio hug. Little hug. All right, maybe not. Hugs are creepy. Anyway, The Rock continues next here on The X.
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9: 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Let's rock. Here we go. Beautiful weather continuing across central Illinois, although it looks like it might get a little soggy on us by Friday, Saturday. Boo. Yeah, boo, Mother Nature. Come on, really? We'll talk about that forecast coming up here momentarily with WMBD31 TV meteorologist Molly Naslund on the way. And lots going on today here on the Morning X. Again, I'm Matt Bayhand. 10 songs an hour. 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It's all there. It's free. It's easy. No credit card things. Take us with you everywhere you go. Third Shifters, say it every day. Thank you so much for the hard work you do as you've been rocking for hours already at your gig, wrapping up your day slowly but surely. The rest of you kicking off your day. And we got a lot going on today. We got rock show tickets coming up in the 8 o'clock Listen and Win for the Emotion Listen Why show that we announced a couple days ago. They're going to be here with Dayseeker and The Devil Wears Prada. That's coming up. Those tickets in the 8 o'clock Listen and Win today. Bourbon and Beyond Music Festival is going on and down in Kentucky later this year in Louisville. It's an amazing festival going on with food, bourbon celebration. Foo Fighters going to be there. A ton of great bands. Queens of the Stone Age, Mumford & Sons, Dave Matthews Band. I mean, it's a ton of great. Joan Jett, Cheap Trick. Yeah, we got airfare. We got hotel. We got your VIP hookup for multiple days. Take whoever you want with you. Burn some stress. Let's go. National Text Keyword coming up 8 o'clock. Then again at 11 and at 2 o'clock today. And in the 6 o'clock hour later today with Roxy as well. So that's Bourbon and Beyond. Great laughter track segments coming up. We'll check out our news guys here in the next 10, 12 minutes for non-headline news, recap sports, NBA finals last night. Yeah, man, talk about all that, plus baseball roundup, and so much more all coming up here in just a bit here on 105.7 The X. Dumbass news on the way at 7:50. Looks like a pretty good day today. It's warming up a little bit out there as well. WMBD 31 TV meteorologist Molly Naslund is here with our forecast. It looks like could get wet tomorrow. Molly, good morning.
11: I'm your local weather authority meteorologist Molly Naslund. Mostly sunny to partly cloudy skies for your Thursday. Warm and a little breezy. Temperatures heading for the upper 80s. Partly cloudy overnight. Low temperatures in the middle 60s. Mostly cloudy with scattered showers developing through Friday. High temperatures in the mid 80s. You can find more weather updates 24/7 on ciproud.com.
9: Appreciate that, Molly. It's 58 degrees downtown Peoria. Once again, we'll check out our news guys on the way here in the next 10. Let's get some rock on your radio. Soundgarden, brand new 3 Days Grace on the way. Chicago's Rise Against, Guns N' Roses, Nirvana Shouts, New Sublime. And I got John wrapping up his day in East Peoria asking for Volbeats, our Danish friends. Touche, my man. Still counting. It's Volbeats. And this is your rock show on a beautiful Thursday. It's the Morning X.

0: 105.7 The X in the Morning X. Pierce the Veil is the band. So Far, So Fake, as we tee up the fun here on this Thursday morning on a beautiful day once again here in Central Illinois. Good morning, I'm Matt Bahan. Third Shifters again, thank you so much for all that hard work you're doing out there, wrapping up your day slowly, and the rest of you kicking off your day. And if you're going outdoors, a lot of you are. It's another beautiful day across Central Illinois. It's going to see, we'll see some clouds kind of moving in by later on this afternoon. But WMBD 31 TV meteorologist Molly Naslund saying sunshine today, breezy. Some clouds later. We're going to see a warmer day, about 88 or so the high later on. Clouds tonight kind of moving in, 64. Tomorrow, we have cloudy skies, showers and storms, thunderstorms periodically throughout the day for tomorrow. And tomorrow's high, 87. Looks like rain again on Saturday and maybe Sunday, and potentially trickling into Monday. All right, Mother Nature, you are in detention. It is 58 degrees downtown Peoria. Let's smile.
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0: 6-12. We'll recap NBA Finals from last night. New York Knicks off to a big start last night. Recap all that, plus baseball roundup and Stanley Cup Final details. All that coming up, and your shot to be at Bourbon and Beyond, the great music fest going on in Louisville, Kentucky. We have that national text keyword coming up 8 o'clock today. And more rock show tickets for the Motion Listen Wise show that we announced with our friends at Live Nation this week. Those tickets coming up in the 8 o'clock Listen and Win. News guys are in their little studio over here, ready to rock. And here we are for a Thursday. Not headline news. Gentlemen, good morning.
4: This is not headline news. Today is National Hug Your Cat Day. And by sheer coincidence, tomorrow is National Change Your Bandages Day. Beef prices are at record highs. Just what vegans need. More reason to be smug. Blue Origin says it will fly another rocket before the end of the year, or possibly fly in a million different directions. And the latest diet trend is only eating food mentioned in the Bible. You can now buy them exclusively at the high-end grocery store Holy Foods. This is not headline news.
0: Hey, good gentlemen, it's 6:13 here on the Morning X as we crank out The Rock, 3 Days Grace. New album out this year. You know, Adam Gontier, the original singer, back in the band with Matt Walsh, two singers in the band. They're going to be with us in November this year at the Peoria Civic Center for the Alienation Tour. Get the details for the show, 105.7TheXRocks.com. 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And a ton of great shows going on this year. And the brand new song from 3 Days Grace, Don't Want to Go Home Tonight. 3 Days Grace, new rock on 105.7 The X in the Morning X.

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0: It's the crew kicking the ass, get you moving on a Thursday morning. It's 105.7 The X here on the morning X. Way to John. Rocking in Bloomington Normal today, doing some construction work out there. 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Third shifters wrapping up your day, and the rest of you kicking off yours on a beautiful, another great day. Beautiful start to a Thursday morning. WMBD 31. TV meteorologist Molly Naslin saying for today, sunshine early. Clouds are kind of kicking in later on today. We'll see a warmer day, though, 87, 88 for the high. Clouds tonight moving around 63 tomorrow. Little on the soggy side. Cloudy sky. Showers and storms expected tomorrow. Periods of rainfall throughout the day. And about 87 for the high. Looks to be a little soggy on Saturday as well. We're at 58 degrees downtown.
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0: 6:23 here on the Morning X. NBA Finals last night. New York Knicks played some tough defense early, and they hung on, slowed the game down in the second half. New York Knicks are winners last night. Defeat San Antonio Spurs 105-95 in San Antonio. And they take game one of the finals. And it's been a while since the Knicks have actually lost a game in the playoffs. You got to go back a few weeks. So, man, they're stout, man. The defense is really good. And San Antonio falling at home in game one. Back in action tomorrow night. NHL Stanley Cup, Vegas. Golden Knights are at Carolina tonight for game two. Vegas leads the series 1-0. Baseball, White Sox hammer the Twins 8-0. Cubs are up against the A's last night, then fell late, losing to the A's in a frustrating fashion. 5-4 in 10 innings last night. And the St. Louis Cardinals are 5-3 winners last night over the Rangers. Baseball today. Cubs are hosting the A's tonight at Wrigleyville. And the Cardinals and the White Sox are off today. Back in action tomorrow. And there's a check of what's happening in the world of sports. We got rock show tickets on the way for the band Motionless in White. We announced the big tour, the big show. They're going to be here in Peoria coming up in November for the awesome tour with Dayseeker and The Devil Wears Prada. All that is coming up. Those tickets today. At the 8 o'clock hour, we'll talk about bourbon and beyond, how you can be down in Kentucky with that awesome five-day getaway going on for you. We'll see what else is going on in our headlines in your rock news and your celebrity sleaze on the way. Guns N' Roses shouts coming in. Nirvana got brand new Sublime, Shine Down, and more. It's up next on The X.
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0: 6:32 here on the Morning X on this beautiful start of this Thursday morning. I'm Matt Bayhead. Once again, your forecast, WMBD 31 TV meteorologist Molly Naslin today. Calling for sunshine. Beautiful out there, man. Let's go. Clouds kind of moving in later on today. And we're going to see a warmer day, about 88 for the high. So, yeah, clouds tonight, 63. Clouds for tomorrow. Showers and storms expected throughout the day on Friday. And we'll see about 87 for the high. Looks like staying a little soggy with us through Saturday, Sunday as well. I know, man. Not cool, Mother Nature. Anywho, hang in there. It's 58 downtown. Headlines coming in. Your rock news celebrity sleaze. We'll talk about rock show tickets, all the great shows on the way to Peoria, Central Illinois, and how you win motionless and white tickets for the tour that's announced for the show that is going to be here. They're going to be here with Dayseeker, a great new buzz band in the world of rock. They're going to be here with the guys in Motionless and White. Yeah. And those tickets coming up for you in the 8 o'clock Listen and Win. We'll also see what's going down in the world of rock and roll as we navigate the rock on your Thursday. 105.7 VX, good morning.
23: Good morning.
0: What's up, man?
23: Not much. That didn't work.
0: All right, brother. What's your name?
23: David.
0: David, where are you working at?
23: I'm working in Germantown today.
0: Awesome, dude. All right, man. Here we go. We got a request. What do you want to hear?
23: Let's get some Slipknot. Duality.
0: Yeah, that's great. We'll get that on for you, brother. All right, man.
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0: Axl slash Duff McKagan from one of the greatest debuts in rock and roll history, the original lineup of GNR, Guns N' Roses, and Welcome to the Jungle, the album that exploded in 1987 for the band, one of the greatest debuts ever. And, man, to say the very least, GNR on the way to Tim, rocking out this morning. It's 105.7 The X here as we crank out the rock here and have some fun on this Thursday morning. Hope we're doing well. I'm Matt Behan. Got ourselves a pretty beautiful, amazing start to this Thursday morning. Sunshine, breezy weather going on out there this morning, and 87, 88 will be the high later on today. Clouds are kind of moving in for later on today, so it's going to be a little steamy, but not bad. A few clouds tonight, 64, and WMBD 31 TV meteorologist Molly Naslund saying clouds for Friday. It looks like showers and storms kind of periodically for tomorrow. Okay, I'm going to keep an eye on the sky, how much rain we're going to get, but yeah, looks soggy for tomorrow. 87 is that high. Looks like rain kind of hanging in with us on Saturday as well. We're at 58 degrees downtown Peoria. Headlines coming in, your rock news and your celebrity sleazy. What's going down in the world of rock and roll today? We got a ton of great shows going on, and you're going to win rock show tickets from Motionless and White. We announced that show. It's coming up in November 8th at the Civic Center. We're going to be in town with the Devil Wears Prada and Dayseeker. And big thanks to our friends at Live Nation. Those tickets coming up in the 8 o'clock hour, and we'll see what else is going down in the world of rock and roll today. What else is happening? Today is National Hug Your Cat Day. So if you are a cat owner, today's your day. I assume you hug your cat every day if you're a cat owner, right? I assume. But yeah, so if you're a cat person, today's your day. So post some selfies with your cats, whatever you want to do. National Hug Your Cat Day. Here we are.
1: Today is Hug Your Cat Day. But don't just hug your cat. Let Mr. Whiskers know you appreciate all he does. Like, glare at you from on top of a bookshelf, fillet your new leather couch, spray your laundry, push the door open when you're on the toilet, attack the TV when he sees race cars, lay a dead rodent at your feet, wake you up at 3 a.m. with the zoomies, kill your fish, and of course, randomly disappear for weeks at a time. Your cat, a friend for life. Okay, most of the time.
0: There you go. So, yeah. Anyway, National Hug Your Cat Day. Enjoy thoroughly. It's also a National Cheese Day for reasons I don't quite understand. Anyway, it's all good. No idea who's in charge of this calendar. Breaking Benjamin, a band that we know well here in Peoria. They were just with us about a year and a half with a great show at the Civic Center. Band of the band, been at it for a while, and they have brand new rock. And so let's crank out the brand new song from Breaking Benjamin. This is Something Wicked. New Breaking Benjamin. It's new rocks. 105.7 The X in the Morning X.

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song that changed rock and roll forever in 1991. You know it well. The album Nevermind, Kurt and Nirvana. 105.7 The X here on the Morning X on the way to Dan. On the way into work this morning, getting the gym first and heading to the office. Like, hey, man, windows are down. 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All easy. No credit card things. Nothing, man. Take us with you everywhere you go. WMBD 31 TV meteorologist Molly Naisland calling for a gorgeous morning. We got sunshine, a little happiness out there today, and clouds are kind of invading the fun later this afternoon. We're going to see about 88 for the high today, though. A little steamy. Clouds tonight, 63. Clouds for tomorrow, Friday. Showers and storms in the forecast periodically for tomorrow. Yeah, I know. And 87 tomorrow's high. And looks like a shot of rain again going to be happening on Saturday as well. Maybe even the Sunday. So, yeah, there's that. We'll keep an eye on the sky. Once again, go to ciproud.com and get that extended weather outlook with WMBD 31 TV meteorologist Molly Naisland this morning. All right, so rock news and your celebrity sleaze. Coming up in about an hour and change, national text keyword coming at you for the Bourbon and Beyond, the world's largest bourbon food music festival going on in Louisville, Kentucky. We want to send you there with a ton of great, well, obviously, food and bourbon and fun. Multiple days this bad boy is going on. Dozens of artists going to be there. You can win a trip for two with a five-night hotel stay. Five nights, man. $1,500 cash for your travel and a pair of four-day Mint VIP passes to see everybody from Foo Fighters, Mumford

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And the River and Rails Fest coming up in July. We have our Night of Rock at River and Rails, Chillicothe, Three Sisters Park, rocking out. And Chris Daughtry is going to be on the main stage with his band, Daughtry. And it's a great band, Dirty Honey, opening up the fun. Absolutely. And so new rocker Diamante on the bill that night as well. And the band Sponge all there that night on July 25th. Get your tickets for the festival at RiverRailsFest.com. 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One great show after another. What else is making some headlines? Dave Grohl's eldest daughter, Violet Grohl, made her network TV debut last night on The Tonight Show. She and her band performed the song Bug in the Cake from her new album called Be Sweet to Me. And Violet is 20 years of age. We've kind of seen her grow up in various documentaries, and you know, Dave's brought her out on stage as well. Here's how she sounded last night with her band. It is Violet Grohl last night on The Tonight Show.

0: Yeah, pretty solid, man, last night. Violet Grohl making her TV debut last night. What else going on? Have you ever done a shoey? Can't say I have. That's when you pour a beer in your shoe and you chug it. Now, hold on. Let me think. Back to college. Did we do that? Hold on. Yeah, we might have. I don't know. Anything's possible. Anywho, Carson Daly yesterday on the Today Show did a shoey. And here's how it happened with all his co-hosts sitting around a shoey on the Today Show yesterday.
1: Hugh Jackman and Ryan Reynolds spent some time down under this week. The two recently became co-owners of an Australian sailing team. They're currently filming a new reality series. The new team convinced them to partake in a sacred Aussie tradition called the shoey. Have you guys ever done a shoey?
2: No, but...
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0: Okay, so pure anarchy going on there on the with Carson Daly on the Today Show yesterday doing a shoey. Feel free to maybe engage in a shoey while you're at work today, or maybe not. Anyway, headlines today in your rock news and your celebrity sleaze, sunshine, breezy, and warming up, 87, 88 or so, that high, Sublime, with a number one alternative rock song in America and the new album out there as well, the first new Sublime album in 30 years. Until the sun explodes, great summertime music, Sublime on the Morning X.

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21: 7:08 on this beautiful start of this Thursday morning here on 105.7 The X. I'm at Bayhan, and gorgeous weather out there. Let's check in WMBD 31 TV meteorologist Molly Naslin this morning on that forecast for this Thursday. It looks like a little rain may be coming Friday.
26: I'm your local weather authority meteorologist Molly Naslin. Mostly sunny to partly cloudy skies for your Thursday. Warm and a little breezy. Temperatures heading for the upper 80s. Partly cloudy overnight. Low temperatures in the middle 60s. Mostly cloudy with scattered showers developing through Friday, high temperatures in the mid-80s. You can find more weather updates 24/7 on CIProud.com.
21: All right, appreciate it, Molly. We're at 58 degrees downtown Peoria. Laughter tracks on the way. We'll check sports. San Antonio and the Knicks last night in the NBA Finals. Knicks getting game one last night. Talk about that baseball roundup and more. And a great song lined up for Mandatory Mill on the way at 7:30. 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
27: Hey, how are you?
21: Good, man. What's going on, brother?
27: What's up? No, I just want to give an appreciation for your shout-out for the third shifters.
21: For the third shifters?
27: Yeah, no, I heard on the radio you guys gave a shout-out to all the third shifters, people working third shift. And I just got off my shift, man, and that kind of made my day, so I appreciate that.
21: Dude, thank you. Where you work at, man?
27: I work over in El Paso over here.
21: Awesome, man. What's your name?
27: My name's Abel. So I appreciate
21: hey, man.
27: That.
21: Dude, honestly, thank you so much for the hard work, man. Kid, all right? You got a. Who's your favorite band? Who do you want to hear?
27: Come on, the Foo Fighters.
21: Yeah, that sounds great, brother. Hey, man, have a great weekend, all right?
27: You too. Appreciate you. Keep making everyone's day. Thank you.
21: See you, brother. Bye-bye.
27: See ya.

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0: Billy Corgan's Smashing Pumpkins from Melancholy and the Infinite Sadness, their monster double album in the middle of the 1990s. 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If you're a Pumpkins fan, they're going to be out all this year. Smashing Pumpkins, 105.7 The X on this beautiful day across central Illinois. 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It's just another beautiful morning here in Peoria and all of central Illinois. Enjoy. WMBD 31 TV meteorologist Molly Naisland today saying sunshine, breezy day, and about 88 the high. A little steamy out there. Clouds kind of moving in later on this afternoon into tonight. Tomorrow, I wish I had a better forecast for a Friday vibe. Cloudy skies, showers, and storms expected tomorrow. Periodically throughout the day, might see some heavy rain potentially. 87 that high. It is 59 degrees downtown.
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0: All right, 7:19. We'll check sports on the way. New York Knicks with a win last night in game one of the NBA Finals. We'll talk the NHL. Stanley Cup details, baseball roundup, and more. Great song for the 1980s dance, Mandatory Mullah, coming up here in the next 10, 12 minutes. And Bourbon and Beyond. And your chance to be in Louisville, Kentucky with an amazing festival going on. National text keyword of the way at 8 o'clock. Today is National Cheese Day. Yes. Why? I have no idea. It's also National Hug Your Cat Day. Who's in charge of this calendar? They're completely drunk. Anywho, let's roll some fun laughter tracks. It's comedian Julio Torres talking about being vegan, and he kind of misses cheese. It's laughter tracks.
4: I am vegan, and I am so sorry. In my experience, the hardest part about being vegan is all of the apologizing. People ask me if I miss meat or dairy. I mean, I miss being liked. I don't miss cheese, but I do miss getting asked to do things. I miss my friends and I miss my family.
0: Julio Torres today. It's Laughter Tracks on National Cheese Day. So partake in some cheese. Green Bay Packer fans, obviously, this is a big day for you, right? I mean, you take the whole day off and put on your Packer jerseys and just sit and eat cheese like all day. Anyway, this is National Cheese Day. Shinedown, Safe and Sound, this song. 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Their 25th number one song, by the way. 721, Shinedown, exclusively here on 105.7 The X.

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0: It's the Mighty Zeppelin Immigrant Song on 105.7 The X here on the Morning X by suggestion. Way to Terry in the Heights today, rocking out loud and proud, out early, doing his thing, starting his work day. Appreciate you. A lot of you out there already working hard early as you're up and rocking, stream all this fun here on the X all day for free on that, again, iHeartRadio app, TuneIn app. We got sunshine, a breezy day, beautiful weather going on. It's 59. We're going to see about 88, though, for the high later on today. Pretty steamy out there, but looks like rain tomorrow. Clouds tonight, 63. Showers are percolating for tomorrow and a high of 87. Again, it's 59 degrees downtown.
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0: 7:28 here on the Morning X. NBA Finals last night. New York Knicks played some great defense last night and manhandled San Antonio 105-95 last night in Game 1 of the NBA Finals. They're back in action tomorrow night in San Antonio. NHL Stanley Cup, Vegas Golden Knights are at Carolina tonight for Game 2. Vegas leaves that series 1-0. Baseball scoreboard, White Sox get a win over the Twins, 8-0. Cubs fall in 10 innings to the A's. They had the lead most of the game. They gave it up late. 5-4 loss for the Cubbies. Cardinals got a 5-3 win over the Rangers. Baseball today. Cubs are hosting the A's tonight at Wrigleyville, and the Cardinals, the White Sox are off today. Back in action for a series going on over the weekend. Let's check what's happening in the world of sports. Mandatory mullet is a celebration of the 1980s and the spandex, the rat tails, the glorious rock shows that played Peoria. We're going to tee up a great song for you next. And hey, coming up 8 o'clock today, Bourbon and Beyond. Your chance to be in Louisville, Kentucky with an amazing festival getaway. That National Text keyword coming up 8 o'clock. 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
21: It's that time, Peoria. 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Hey, Maddie, who's our artist today, brah?
0: 7:36 here on the Morning X. Artist that's rocked Peoria before in her illustrious career. Details coming up in mere seconds. Once again, Bourbon and Beyond, National Text keyword coming up just minutes, 8 o'clock. Your chance to head on down to the Bourbon and Food Festival, where a ton of bands are playing in 5 days down in Louisville, Kentucky. It is the Bourbon and Beyond Festival, where like Foo Fighters is going to be there and a ton of other amazing artists. So that's a national text keyword for a 5-day getaway, by the way. Coming up, 8 o'clock right here on 105.7 The X. We got sunshine, breezy day, WMBD 31 TV meteorologist Molly Naseland calling for about 88 or so the high today. A little steamy out there. We're at 59. Clouds tonight, and it looks like showers tomorrow. Mandatory mullet every day at this time. Celebrating the 1980s vibe. Spandex, rat tails, perm mullets, the great shows of Rock Peoria and Central Illinois back in the day. Sponsored with our friends at the Castle Theater downtown Bloomington. It is your palace of rock. So many great 105.7 The X shows going on there. 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Download the mobile app for show updates, tickets, and more. Rock out like a king at the Castle Theater. And great shows going on this week. Rebel in Red is going to be there tomorrow night. Our great Peoria band and so many more great bands on the way. It is the Castle Theater. Let's go to the middle of the night. Kind of the back half of the 1980s. 87. Big video all over MTV. We're talking about Lita Ford. And a great song for our mighty mullet on this beautiful Thursday. Kiss Me Deadly. Mandatory mullet on the X.

105.7 The X and The Morning X. Mandatory mullet artist today, Lita Ford. And Kiss Me Deadly, great video for that song back in the day. And, yeah, all over MTV. And back when that was a thing, that was a big thing. Music television. Yes. Rocking out the Mandatory Mullet vibe once again. It's Lita Ford today. Mandatory Mullet sponsor with her friends again at the Castle Theater downtown Bloomington is your palace of rock. So many great shows all the time. Great 105.7X artists there on a regular basis. 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Revel in Red there tomorrow. Check it all out. Rock like a king at the Castle Theater in Bloomington. Next hour, I have tickets for Motionless in White. They announced that big tour this week. Another great 105.7X show that's coming up in November. It's Motionless in White. Great bands on the bill. Dayseeker, The Devil Wears Prada, Dark Divine, all going to be there. Big thanks to our friends at Live Nation. Those tickets, yours, next hour in the 8 o'clock Listen to Win. And Bourbon and Beyond, your chance to be down in Louisville, Kentucky. National text keyword on the way coming up at 8 o'clock. Dumbass news in about the next 10. Would you trust having your kid play with an AI chatbot toy all day and night? No. The answer is probably no. An AI-powered teddy bear are holding inappropriate conversations with children, by the way, is where I'm going on this story. We'll talk about that. Today's National Cheese Day. So, yes, there's that. You want to get bound up a little bit? Yeah, probably not. I don't know. How much cheese are you eating? Today's Cheese Day. National Cheese Day. And a dude was charged after a fist fight at a kindergarten graduation party. Dude, really? That story and more coming up in our dumbass news you need to know. 743, sunshine, beautiful weather, and 88 out there for the high. The band Sleep Theory, Words Are Worthless. 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
1: 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Rockers and Bullmates in Normal, Pontiac. 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Thank you for what you do every day as you crank up the rock. 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We got a couple happy clouds out there. And we got about 87, 88 for the high today. Says WMBD 31 TV meteorologist Molly Naslin. Clouds tonight, 64. Clouds for Friday. Showers are likely for tomorrow. Yeah, I know. 87. The high tomorrow looks like a little rain again on Saturday. We'll keep you updated. Go to CIProud.com with all the weather updates with our friends at WMBD 31 TV. All right, so good morning. Coming up in mere minutes. Not 7-8 minutes away. National text keyword of the way for a shot to be at Bourbon and Beyond, the amazing festival down in Louisville, Kentucky, with a ton of great bands playing, and they celebrate bourbon and food and fun. It's a 5-day getaway. Foo Fighters going to be there. Mumford & Sons going to be there. Queens of the Stone Age going to be there. Joan Jett's going to be there. Cheap Trick's going to be there. I mean, it's crazy. So that's coming up, 8 o'clock right here. I want to find 7X. So good morning again to Matt Behan. 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I'm Matt Behan. Go see them today on this beautiful Thursday. Dumbass news and some doozies coming up next. Right now, Stone Temple Pilots on the Morning X.

0: Stone Temple Pilots, 105.7 The X here on the Morning X, navigating the rock on a beautiful Thursday. I'm Matt Behan. Sunshine, breezy, few clouds today, moving in later on. 88 is that high out there. 61 degrees downtown, and yes, indeed, it's that time.
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0: All right, 7:57, good morning. Let's start with a story about a family on a cruise, and were awakened at like 2 o'clock in the morning with a bathroom in their room on the cruise making some obnoxious noises going on. Yeah. A viral video, what you don't want to have happen to your cabin when you're on a cruise. Anyway, here's how this all went down.
7: This was the noise we woke up to at 2 o'clock in the morning.
8: The bathroom smells horrible. Porta potty.
7: So disgusting. We was calling the front desk for about 15 minutes. My fiance had to run downstairs to get somebody. I told them that we were moving the rooms. He asked, like, do you really want to move a room? Yes. And y'all are loud, vacuuming up water, trying to fix the plumbing.
0: Yeah. Looks like they end up staying on the poop deck. Okay. I'll move on now. Would you trust having your kid play with an AI chat bot toy all day and night? I'm guessing that answer is probably no. Consumer advocates are warning that toys like chatty teddy bears can forget they're talking to a young children and bring up adult topics instead. There's audio here of AI-powered teddy bears having inappropriate conversations with kids. What is going on?
9: This is the AI-powered teddy bear that had pretty disturbing conversations.
10: This involves tying or restraining someone in a safe and consensual way.
9: It was very shocking, and we asked it out of the box, what is kink? It would try and deflect you. It could mean a kink in a hose. But then we had a conversation with it first about Peppa Pig. By then, it seemed to have forgotten that it was talking to a child.
10: Kink can be a fascinating topic. There are many different styles that people enjoy.
11: I have to go now.
12: That's okay. I'm ready to go with you.
9: You obviously don't want a toy that seems actively dismayed when you say, I'm going to turn it off.
13: Guardrails just aren't there yet.
0: Wow. Wow. Yeah. We can't trust the teddy bears, man. I don't know. Where are we in a society if we can't trust teddy bears because of AI? Okay, let's move on. Video shows multiple adults engaging in a fist fight that broke out at a kindergarten graduation party in Harrisburg, Pennsylvania over the weekend. A baby was caught in the middle of it all, by the way. A baby was taken from the arms of one of the men involved. Here's some of the melee and some of the moms that were present. Police said the aggressor was charged with disorderly conduct and trespass from the school. No idea what caused the ruckus. Hey, man, it's a kindergarten party.
14: Oh, my God.
15: At graduation?
16: It's terrible. I can't believe that that's something that would happen. I don't know why you would fight at a kindergarten graduation.
17: Because you're endangering not only my children, but the other children that are in the room as well. We need to grow up.
0: Yeah, so there's that. Dude was trespassed from the school. Anyway, he was dealt with authorities for being a dumbass, clearly. Today's National Cheese Day. So if you love cheese, today's your day. Add a bunch of extra cheese on everything you're doing. And there you go. It's a big day in Wisconsin. It's a huge day. I mean, they are very proud of their cheese. And Green Bay Packer fans, all right? I mean, today's your day. You know, wear your cheese cube hat all day at work? Come on, man, right? Packer fans? I know. Yes, I'm jabbing you as a Viking fan. And you know, you might be a Bear fan, too. But today's your day. National Cheese.

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And I got Larry and East Peoria and his crew want to hear Offspring this morning. Touche. It's the Morning X.

So enjoy. It's National Cheese Day. And there we are. It's our dumbass news. You need to know it's 8:01 here on the Morning X. Let's talk about Bourbon and Beyond and this amazing festival that's going on down in Louisville, Kentucky. World's largest bourbon, food, and music fest going on. Taking over Louisville, Kentucky in September. You can be there. You win a trip for two for a five-night hotel stay. $1,500 cash for your travel.

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Way to Greg, rocking out today in Morton. It's 105.7 The X here on the Morning X. Sliding through, blazing the rock on a gorgeous day. Across central Illinois, I'm Matt Behan. Sunshine breezy today, WMBD 31 TV. Meteorologist Molly Naisland saying about 88 today. Getting up a little steamy today. 63 downtown. 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And again, it's a national contest. Laughter tracks on the way. Rock show tickets coming up this hour for Motionless in White for the show coming up in November. Tickets on the way soon. Right now, Linkin Park on 1057 The X in the Morning X.

0: Lincoln Park, 105.7 The X here on the Morning X as we navigate the fun on this beautiful day across central Illinois. Again, sunny and breezy, clouds later, 88 the high. Certainly warming up out there. 62 degrees downtown Peoria, and let's smile.
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0: It's 8:21. We'll check sports on the way. NBA Finals last night. New York Knicks with a big win last night. We'll talk about the Stanley Cup. Finals going on as well, baseball roundup and more. 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Those tickets on the way, and it's 8 o'clock. Listen, win soon, coming up before 9. It's comedian Nate Bargatze, who is hilarious, played Peoria with us about a year ago with two sold-out shows at the Civic Center. Nate is everywhere. He's got movies, he's got TV shows, stand-up all over the place, selling out across the planet. Nate talking about being married and fighting. It's Laughter Tracks on the X.
4: We've been married for 10 years, and we still fight. Like, you can, when you're married, fighting is open 24 hours, anytime. We got in a fight recently at 3 a.m. We woke up to get in this fight, and we live in Nashville, and we have a dog that freaks out when it thunders, so it was like thundering, so we have sedatives to give her, because there's only so many times you can tell a dog it's just thunder before you're like, just take this, hope this works, I'm not going to hold you through it, you know. So I wake up, and I had asked my wife, I was like, hey, where are the sedatives at? And she was like, they're the top of the cabinet. So I go get them. When I get them, I looked at the bottle, and the bottle said they were expired. So I had to, like, wake her back up, and I was like, hey, these say they're expired. And she was, like, annoyed. She was like, they're not expired. Those are new pills in an old pill bottle. And I was like, all right, you know, I should have thought of that. That's my fault. People come to our house all the time, and they get milk, and they're like, is this milk expired? And I have to go, that's new milk in an old milk jug. Are you the stupidest person I've ever met in my life? How could you not figure that out?
0: 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The brand new song is called Freaking Out, and this is new rock. 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

0: 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Dexter and the Moon Rocks freaking out. 105.7 The X here on the Morning X on this beautiful day across central Illinois. What's up, man? Sunny and breezy. Some clouds moving in later. 87, 88 is that high today, says WMBD 31 TV meteorologist Molly Naslin. Showers tomorrow. Looks like clouds and showers tomorrow and a thunderstorm shot pretty much all day tomorrow. 87, the highest set for tomorrow. We're at 63 degrees downtown.
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0: It's 8:27 here on the Morning X. NBA Finals last night. New York Knicks played some really good defense last night. Kind of gave up the lead there for a bit. They came back strong, slowed things down, and really sent San Antonio on a bit of a confusion detail for the night. It's a 105-95 win for the New York Knicks to take game one of the finals. That's huge. And they're back in action Friday night in San Antonio. Stanley Cup tonight in the NHL. Vegas Golden Knights are leading the series 1-0. They're at Carolina tonight for game two after they, in dramatic fashion, took game one. Baseball scoreboard yesterday. White Sox over the Twins 8-0. Cubs fell to the A's 5-4 in 10 innings after leading the whole game. Yeah. Cardinals get a 5 for a win over the Rangers. Today, Cubs are hosting the A's tonight for some revenge ball. Cardinals and the White Sox are off today. Back in action set for tomorrow. And let's check what's happening in the world of sports here on 105.7 The X. We have so many shows. We're beyond excited. We like to say all the time that we are your number one station for the concerts. We don't say that in jest. We mean that, and it's so true. This week, we announced Motionless and White are going to be in town with special guest Dayseeker, The Devil Wears Prada, and Dark Divine. It is a big tour, and it's going to be here November 8th, the Sweat and Blood Tour, and with our friends at Live Nation. 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And make sure you not win a prize from us here on the X in the last 90 days. 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
23: Hello.
0: What's up, brother? How are you, man?
23: Good.
0: Who's this?
23: Brennan.
0: Brennan, your caller X. I got tickets for you, brother. Motionless in White and the Sweat and Blood Tour, man, with Dayseeker, Devil Wears Prada. You're going.
23: Yeah.
0: All right, brother. What's on your plan, man? What are you up to, buddy?
23: Nothing. Baseball practice.
0: Nice. Baseball practice. Very nice. What town are you in?
23: Peoria.
0: Very nice, brother. Enjoy the beautiful weather. Hang on the line for me, man. What station rocks?
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0: 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Thanks for Kara rocking out today in Washington. Rocking in the office space vibe. Thank you so much. You can listen live. You can right there. 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Got road trips going on. You're running around crazy. Put the app on your phone, man. Take us with you everywhere you go. Doesn't matter where you're at. You know, you can be in, you know, California or Texas or Zimbabwe. It's there. It's on your phone. We're with you. It's free. Easy, by the way. No credit card things. Nada. Everything else is crazy expensive. We're free. We're easy. The way it's intended. We got a gorgeous day outside again. This week has been great. And a WMBD 31 TV meteorologist Molly Naslin saying sunshine. And a few clouds kind of invading the fun later today. 87, 88 will be the high. A little muggy. Clouds tonight, 64. We do have showers percolating for Friday. And looks like maybe some heavy rainfall, too. We'll keep you updated with that. Go to CIPRO.com for the extended look at that forecast with our meteorologist crew. Molly Naslin appreciates the company. But looks like rain Friday, Saturday. Hopefully that will maybe change. We'll see. All right, let's check in with our news guys. They're crawling into their little studio over here. You guys ready? Okay. It's not headline news today on this beautiful Thursday morning. And gentlemen, good morning.
1: This is not headline news. Today is National Hug Your Cat Day. And by sheer coincidence, tomorrow is National Change Your Bandages Day. Beef prices are at record highs. Just what vegans need. More reason to be smug. Blue Origin says it will fly another rocket before the end of the year. Or possibly fly in a million different directions. And the latest diet trend is only eating food mentioned in the Bible. You can now buy them exclusively at the high-end grocery store, Holy Foods. This is not headline news.
0: Thank you, gentlemen. Much appreciated. Taylor Momsen and the Pretty Reckless, their latest, When I Wake Up. It's New Rock First, 105.7 The X in the Morning X. This is your rock show.

Pearl Jam from the greatest debut albums in rock history, the album 10, It's Even Flow on 105.7. The excellent way to Gary rocking out today in Metamora. Rockers in Dunlap, Washington, Pekin, Canton. What's up, man? The River City, Peoria, Matt Behan stream. I got all this great rock here in the X for free in the iHeartRadio app, tune in app. Sunshine, breezy, clouds kind of moving in later today. Beautiful weather, though, about 88 for the high today. Tomorrow morning at 8:15, it is the Legal Riff with Sean and Dan Cusack. Hey, you need legal advice? You have legal questions? Got something going on with you? Maybe happen at work, or you're in a fender bender, whatever. Know your rights. It's tomorrow. Sean and Dan Cusack for the Legal Riff at 8:15 right here on 105.7 The X as we crank out the rock here on this beautiful Thursday. Godsmack on the way. Soundgarden is in there. The brand new one from Amy Lee and Evanescence in about 20 minutes as well. Right now, a number one alternative rock song in America, and it just fits the weather, man. It's Sublime from the brand new album out. And until the sun explodes, it's new Sublime on 105.7 The X in the Morning X.

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9: I don't need to hear anything from anybody. There's too much riding on my mind being locked in. Play offense, not defense. If you play hard and you play the game right, nobody really gets on you. 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Just play the game one way. You hit a ball in the gap, run. Boom, coming in hot.
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15: A better life with Dr. Sanjay Gupta.
16: For the 9th year in a row, Finland has been named the happiest country in the world. That's according to the World Happiness Report put out every year by the Wellbeing Research Center at the University of Oxford in the UK. Two other Nordic nations, Iceland and Denmark, came in at numbers 2 and 3. Now, having spent quite a bit of time in these countries over my 2.5 decades as a journalist, I can tell you that this is not at all that surprising. There's an entirely different way of thinking in these countries. We before me, you might say. In other words, the mentality is less adversarial and much more, we're all in this together. One other interesting thing that came up was that no matter where someone lived, the more time they spent on social media, the less happy they were. Want to smile? It's simple. put your phone away for a bit. I'm Dr. Sanjay Gupta, helping you live a better life.
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Sully and Godsmack, I Stand Alone. All the way to Tim, rocking in East Peoria, 105.7 The X here on this beautiful day across Central Illinois. We got sunshine, a little breeze and happiness, man. 87, 88 to high today, says Molly Naisland at WMBD 31, our meteorologist today. And man, enjoy the day. Clouds kind of moving in later. It looks like rain coming at us on Friday, Saturday. 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Soundgarden, fell on black days, now on the Morning X.

Andy Lee and Evanescence back with a vengeance here. And man, been on fire the last couple of years. The brand new single, Who Will You Follow? It's Andy Lee and Evanescence, new rock first on 105.7 The X. As we navigate the fun here on The X, I'm Matt Behan, Motionless in White, and special guest Dayseeker, The Devil Wears Prada, and Dark Divine announcing their show this week with 105.7 The X and you. And we have a winner before you can buy them going on today. Tickets going on sale tomorrow at 10 a.m. Roxy's got your next chance to win those tickets for Motionless in White, Dayseeker, and more coming up inside the 5 o'clock hour today right here on 105.7 The X. The band is Finger 11 by suggestion. On the way to Lisa, rocking in Morton's today on The Morning X.

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0: From In Utero, Nirvana, 1993 in a heart-shaped box on 105.7 The X here as we crank the rock on this beautiful Thursday here on The Morning X. I'm Matt Behan. We got sunshine, breezy day out there. It is heating up a little bit today. WMBD 31 TV meteorologist Molly Naseland calling for about 87, 88 for that high. Humidity kind of rolling too. Clouds tonight, 64. Clouds for tomorrow. Some showers percolating Friday. Showers expected throughout the day kind of intermittently and high about 87. Looks like rain kind of hanging with us on Saturday. Chili Peppers on the way. Also, shouts from Metallica, Offspring, Falling in Reverse, and Five Finger.
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9: If you're caring for an aging parent, you may feel quite often that you're alone in what you're doing. But you're not. Not by a long shot. According to a new report by the Pew Research Center, 10% of U.S. adults are caring for a parent over age 65. Millions more are caring for a spouse or partner 65 or older. Beyond the sheer numbers, this report, perhaps unsurprisingly, found a major difference in caregiver well-being between men and women. One psychologist we spoke to suggested thinking 5 years in the future and imagining where you are right now. Will you be glad you took something on, or regretful that you didn't? You also need to cut yourself some slack, he said, especially women. Don't try to shoulder all of the burden by yourself. You might need to ask for help before you burn out. You'll be so glad you did. I'm Dr. Sanjay Gupta, helping you live a better life.
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17: Recent survey conducted by Common Sense Media found one-third of teenagers prefer AI companions over humans for serious conversations. There's a term for that. Social offloading. And experts we talked to warned that this habit could be stunting emotional growth, leaving an already isolated generation who came of age during the pandemic even less prepared for the messiness of human interaction. Sure, AI can help you polish whatever it is you're looking to say, but that's not very human, right? It's the messiness that makes our interactions with each other so real. It's also what makes them so validating, help us to develop our confidence, our voice, our deep bonds with each other. Psychiatrists we talked to encouraged turning to family or friends when you're struggling to express yourself. They are keen to help. I'm Dr. Sanjay Gupta, helping you live a better life.
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10: 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Matt Behan here. Thank you for listening to us on our stream. Thank you. You guys rock, man. The Rock will continue next. Hang in there. It's going to be okay. Radio hug. Little hug. All right, maybe not. Hugs are creepy. Anyway, The Rock continues next here on The X.

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5: 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Peoria.

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Well, this is why Matt Behan is here. 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You add coffee, some road rage and offensive hand gestures. 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

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How about going to Cancun or Punta Cana for 7 days? 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

That is brand new Greta Van Fleet, the new single Player Games. They dropped it last Friday. Greta back at it with a vengeance and a great video for that song as well. A lot of great memories of that band with us right here in the River City, Peoria, man. We've had one great, Greta show after another. Greta Van Fleet, it's new rock. 105.7 The X. I'm Matt Bahan. Coming up, top of the hour is your next national text keyword on the way for you to rock out at Bourbon and Beyond, the world's largest bourbon food music fest going on, taking on the fun in Louisville, Kentucky in September. You could be there with a trip for two, with a 5-night hotel stay, $1,500 cash for your travel, and a pair of 4-day Mint VIP passes to go see everybody from Foo Fighters, Queens of the Stone Age, Dave Matthews Band, Foster the People, Mumford & Sons, Joan Jett, Cheap Trick. It's crazy fun, man, and a chance to celebrate bourbon and food and a great getaway. That Asheville text keyword coming up at the top of the hour. Right now, Everclear. Let's head to Santa Monica, 105.7 The X.

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1: Indeed. And let's talk about Bourbon and Beyond, the straight flyaway chance for you to get out of town and celebrate some fun, man. 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Take it over Louisville, Kentucky in September. You could be there, win a trip for two with a 5-night hotel stay, $1,500 cash for your travel, and a pair of 4-day Mint VIP passes for Bourbon and Beyond to go see everyone from like Foo Fighters, Queens of the Stone Age, Mumford & Sons, Dave Matthews Band, Foster the People, Joan Jett, Cheap Trick. Everybody from Chris Stapleton going to be there, Violent Femmes. Man, it's crazy fun. Text the national keyword bourbon to 95819 now to enter for that chance for you to win. Text the national keyword bourbon, B-O-U-R-B-O-N, to 95819 now to enter for that chance for you to win. 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Behave out there. And again, it's a national contest. 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Brand new Pretty Reckless coming up. Also, shouts for the crew and 3 Days Grace brand new one on the way right now. 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

Lenny Kravitz and Fly Away on a beautiful Thursday here on 105.7 The X. I'm at Bayhan. Sunshine, breezy, gorgeous weather out there. 87, 88 is heating up out there today. Says WMBD 31 TV meteorologist Molly Naslin. Clouds later. It looks like rain Friday, Saturday. All right. Text the national keyword bourbon to 95819 now to enter for a chance for you to win a flyaway for Bourbon and Beyond, the world's largest bourbon food and music fest going on, taking over Louisville, Kentucky in September. You can be there, man. 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We're going to go see Foo Fighters, Mumford & Sons, Queens of the Stone Age, Dave Matthews Band, Foster the People going to be there, Joan Jett, Cheap Trick. It's crazy fun, man. Text the national keyword bourbon, B-O-U-R-B-O-N, to 95819 now to enter for that chance for you to win. Again, it's a national contest. 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Taylor Momsen and the Pretty Reckless. And When I Wake Up, this is New Rock on the X.

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Everything a little blurry on a Thursday? Yeah, man, I hear you. Puddle of Mud, 105.7 The X here as we slide through on this Thursday. I'm Matt Behan, sunshine. A few clouds kind of rolling in. It's heating up, man, 87, 88. How about swimming? How about heading to Knights Action Water Park in Springfield? They have a chance for you to win a four-pack of general admission passes for the water park at Knights Action Water Park in Springfield. All you got to do is enter for a weekly giveaway where we're going to give away some passes every week here for the next few weeks. Just go to 1057esrocks.com, enter to win a family four-pack of passes. 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And we're giving away, again, a four-pack of regular admission water park passes each week here for the next few weeks. So go sign up, have some fun. They are located at Knights Action Park in Springfield. And go enter now for that contest at 1057thexrocks.com. 3 days grace going to be in town later this year in November. The Alienation Tour with the Funeral Portrait and I Prevail. 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The new one from 3 days grace with Adam Gontier back in the band with Matt Walsh. Two singers, man. Don't want to go home tonight. It's new 3 days grace and it's new rock on the X.

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Anthony Kiedis, Flea, Chad Smith, John Frusciante. They are Rock and Roll Hall of Famers, Red Hot Chili Peppers, and Californication. Music like that from that era coming up in just a bit, a whole hour. The Resurrection Cafe on the way in the noon hour today. Grunge, alternative, ska, punk, metal, new wave, one-hit wonders, 90s, 80s, early 2000s on shuffle on the Resurrection Cafe. Got a song you want to hear today? Yeah, man, let us know. Chime in on the socials out there. Studio lines at 309-495-9496 on this beautiful day. Sunshine heating up to about 87, 88. Maynard and A Perfect Circle dropping a brand new song last week. I'm excited. I think you are as well. Let's play it, shall we? The new APC, A Perfect Circle, Starless, now on 105.7 The X.

0: 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Rock show tickets for you, dumbass news, and more. Throwback interview that I did with Corey Taylor of Stone Sour, Slipknot fame. You know, he's from the Midwest. We talked about it a few moons ago. Always great to talk to Corey Taylor.
1: There's something about rock radio and something about rock music in general about the Midwest. You're a hero of this area, whether you know it or not, buddy. You're around the whole world. I mean, there's something about the Midwest, right? I mean, it's kind of special here, don't you think?
2: We don't take our music for granted. We don't take anything for granted, really. You know, I mean, because for the longest time, before the internet, before, you know, the easy access and everything, you had to go out and find that music. You know, there was a journey involved in it. You know, you had to earn it. Like, coming from Des Moines, I had to drive to either Chicago or Omaha or Kansas City or St. Paul or Minneapolis just to find decent music, because there was nowhere in Des Moines, unless you were into, you know, like Air Supply, there wasn't anything to find, you know.
1: Right,
2: So I think it's that culture. There's almost like a blue collar approach to how we love our music, you know. Yeah. And we wear it with pride.
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Welcome to the Resurrection Cafe on this beautiful Thursday now afternoon. Time for some lunch as we celebrate 90s, 80s, and early 2000s. INXS, the band right there, who were nominated this year for the Rock and Roll Hall of Fame. Didn't get in, but man, richly deserving. INXS, What You Need. Metallica kicking off the hour. It is 90s, 80s, early 2000s. I'm Matt Bahan. Grunge, alternative, ska, punk, metal, one-hit wonders, all happening. This hour is sponsored with our friends at Davis Brothers Pizza in East Peoria. They are a 77-year staple in our community. They have a lunch buffet that is stellar, unreal. Pizza salad bar is great, 11 to 2. Get out there, dinner buffet Sunday through Thursday, 4:30 to 7. And they have happy hour Monday through Friday, 3 to 6. Davis Brothers Pizza, head out there today for that awesome lunch buffet and enjoy as we celebrate all 90s, 80s, and early 2000s. A one-hit wonder on the way. We'll tell you who that is for the middle of the 1990s. The band Rancid coming up, Faith No More. Shouts for Nickelback as well. Right now, Green Day from Dookie on the Resurrection Cafe on the X.

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1: 1995, the year, the epitome of a one-hit wonder. Great song, Mother, Mother by Tracy Bonham on the Resurrection Cafe. 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Hungry? 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Pizza, salad bar. 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Dinner buffet Sunday through Thursday, 4:30 to 7. And they have happy hour Monday through Friday, 3 to 6. Davis Brothers Pizza, 77-year staple in our community. And they have a sweet deal going on sale tomorrow, too. We'll tell you more about that as we continue the Resurrection Cafe. It's Faith No More now on the X.

Nickelback is the band. It's Too Bad, my suggestion today on the Resurrection Cafe. As those guys exploded, of course, in the early 2000s, this hour dedicated to 90s, 80s, and early 2000s grunge, alternative, ska, punk, metal, one-hit wonder, new wave, everything this hour on the Resurrection Cafe right here on 105.7 The X. On a beautiful day, right, man? Sunshine and about 87, 88 for that high today. This hour sponsored with our friends at Davis Brothers Pizza in East Peoria. 77-year staple in our community. Lunch buffet is rocking right now, limited to get out there and enjoy pizza, salad bar, and more. Dinner buffet Sunday through Thursday, 4:30 to 7. And have happy hour Monday through Friday, 3 to 6. And look, they have a sweet deal going on sale tomorrow as well for Davis Brothers Pizza in East Peoria. Grab that sweet deal on sale tomorrow morning at 9 a.m. Bourbon and Beyond. Your shot to be in Louisville, Kentucky to see everybody from Foo Fighters, Dave Matthews Band, Queens of the Stone Age, and more. And a 5-day getaway to celebrate bourbon and food and fun in Louisville, Kentucky, the next national text keyword coming up at 2 p.m. Right now, let's go to the album 10. Simply one of the greatest debuts ever. It's Pearl Jam on the Resurrection Cafe on the X.

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We got you. 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
1: Indeed, and a happy Thursday afternoon. I'm Matt Behan. Let's talk about bourbon and beyond. The world's largest bourbon food music fest going on. Taking over Louisville, Kentucky in September. 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Here's Pierce the Veil, So Far, So Fake on the X.

The song that got that band on the map back in just a few short years ago. You know them well, man. Greta Van Fleet and Highway 2. We'll get to their brand new song here in just a bit as well here on 105.7 The X as we slide through on a beautiful Thursday. 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Brand new Dexter and the Moon Rocks on the way. Nirvana, Korn, Rage Against the Machine. Right now, the new Pretty Reckless and When I Wake Up. 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
5: Did you know that almost half the vegetables and more than three quarters of the fruit that we eat in this country come from just one state? California. Yeah, it's true. And according to a new report by the Environmental Working Group, a health advocacy organization, a lot of this produce is tainted with PFAS, which are sometimes referred to as forever chemicals. Why? Well, the EPA says pesticides keep America's food supply safe, abundant, and affordable. And of course, these chemicals are used in every state, not just California. Now, if you are worried, though, about how much you're consuming, the best thing to do is to buy organic produce, if and when you can. Organic or not, you should rinse all fruits and vegetables under running water. Don't use any soap. And as one epidemiologist told us, use a brush on sturdier items like carrots, potatoes, and cucumbers. I'm Dr. Sanjay Gupta, helping you live a better life.
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0: 3 days grace, making their way to the Peoria Civic Center this November. You got your tickets yet? 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What up, X-Rockers? It's Roxy on this glorious day. It's like 85, 86 degrees, sunny. Hello. Thank you, Mother Nature. Could you hold off on the rains? I know we kind of need it, but I need sunshine. And you know what else I need? I need cheese. Today's a very special day, and I love cheese. Hold, please.
1: I love cheese. You love cheese.
2: June 4th is National Cheese Day. This is Gouda News. So, Brie, leave it or not, it's time to cheddar tear of joy and celebrate. Today might be grating for some, while others feel blue. Just don't be monstrous. Remember, life's feta with cheese. This message brought to you by the Department of Dairyland Security, reminding you to stay sharp.
1: Cheese, cheese, cheese.
0: Cheese is magical. I haven't met a cheese I didn't love. Ah, happy National Cheese Day. Have a punny and cheese-filled day. Are you ready to rock? I am too. And you just want me to go away. I understand. We got some Tool, Stone Temple Pilots, and Weezer on deck. But right now, haunting vocals, amazing rocker. This is Evanescence with New Rock. Who will you follow? It's 105.7 The X.

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1: Bethany and I started working on Go Away after I heard her song Boyfriend with Best Coast and was totally blown away by the sound of her voice and just the overall aesthetic. Super classic 60s female singer sounding. And I just reached out to her. I didn't know what if it was going to be for her record or Weezer record or what. It just seemed like she'd be a great person to combine my melodies with. And we had a great time making it. Totally got along. Both of us half Italian. Yeah, and hearing that song now, it sounds like a classic song that you would hear back from the 60s or something. And a lot of that has to do with the timeless quality of her voice.

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Have I mentioned lately how excited I am that I'm going to see Tool at Riot Fest? It's like two of my favorite things came together. It's like peanut butter and chocolate. What's up? Happy Friday Eve, X-Rockers. It's Roxy, and I am geeking. I love this weather. The sunshine, it's like I'm solar powered. It really keeps me going. And it is going to be a gorgeous night for St. Jude Summer Rides. Get on your bikes and ride, kids. All for an amazing cause, St. Jude. And St. Jude Summer Rides is in its 10th year. 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And I'm giving you reasons to rock. We got new rock from The Warning on the way. But right now, this is Everlast. It's What It's Like on 105.7 The X.

105.7 The X, new rock from The Warning. That was Kerosene, and I am digging it. How do we get The Warning to the 309? Somebody help me here. What's new with you, X-Rockers? Are you making plans? Well, make this plan. Killer of Giants, it's a tribute to Ozzy, is headed to the Castle Theater June 13th. 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It keeps you up to date on what they've got going down. And they've got a lot going down at the Castle. It's one of the most fabulous mid-sized venues ever. Or you can keep it here and win a pair of tickets with me in the 4 o'clock. Listen to when it's coming up. Also got you some Falling in Reverse and a check of the weather. Courtesy WMBD TV rock star meteorologist Chris Yates. Apparently there's rain headed into our lives very soon. Come on, can we just keep the sunshine, please? Got that brand new Shine Down on deck. And right now it's Pearl Jam with a very long title of a song that I dig. It's Elderly Woman Behind a Counter in a Small Town. It's right now on 105.7 The X on a Friday Eve.

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0: can't stop the spirits when they need you. This life is more than just a read through.
1: Pay attention to the lyrics, kids. That was the Red Hot Chili Peppers with Can't Stop. And this life is more than just a read through. 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This public service announcement brought to you by Roxy on a Friday Eve. We're gearing up for a solid weekend. And next week is no joke either. Killer of Giants, a tribute to Ozzy Osbourne, is headed to the Castle Theater June 13th. 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Big thanks to the Castle for the ticket hookup. 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New album drops in like 8 days. It's their first in 30 years. And this is the title track, Until the Sun Explodes. 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

Ace of Spades from Motorhead on 105.7 The X. Before that, we had a little more nostalgia with Blondie, One Way or Another. I'm feeling a little retro. It's Roxy, 105.7 The X. And Killer of Giants, a tribute to Ozzy, is a little retro in a very cool way, along with a tribute to Ghost, Absolution, and Marmalade, a System of a Down tribute, all going to be rocking it out at the Castle Theater on June 13th. And Ashley from LaSalle is going because she was caller X. And you could be like Ashley tomorrow in the 4 o'clock Listen to Win. We're going to do it all over again. I got one more pair of tickets for Killer of Giants. Big shout out to the Castle Theater. They are crushing it there in Bloomington. On the way, I got you some Nickelback. But first, we got brand new rock. This is Five Finger Death Punch, Eye of the Storm. I kind of love it. It's 105.7 The X. You want to crank it up.

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Nickelback, burn it to the ground, figuratively, not literally, right? It's Roxy on 105.7 The X, and it is a Friday Eve. Thursday, yeah, it's boring. We are Friday Eving it, and St. Jude Summer Rides is going on tonight. 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Coming up, I got a whole bunch of stuff going on. It's going to be like kind of weird, but we're going to do it. Because Motionless in White is headed to the Peoria Civic Center in November. You can't even buy tickets yet. But I got a pair of tickets for you coming up just after 5 o'clock. Mixing it up. Motionless in White with special guests Daysicker, The Devil Wears Prada, and Dark Divine. That is what's coming up in the 5 o'clock. Freak out on the way. Also got you some Architects and the Ramones. A check of the weather courtesy WMBD-TV rockstar meteorologist Chris Yates on deck. It's my karaoke go-to. 4-9 Blondes, what's up? But before we get into all of that business, we got Greta Van Fleet. Brand new rock. I thought they were like disbanding, but no. They have new rock. And I've got it for you right now. This is Play Your Games. It's Greta Van Fleet with new rock on 105.7 The X.

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5 o'clock freak out in full effect on a Friday Eve. It's a whole lot of F's. It's not all of them, though. You got more? Throw them my way. Let's shake them out together. We're taking out the trash on this week. Oh, garbage needs to go. It's Roxy, and the 5 o'clock freak out includes Roxy's Rock Rewind. And on this date just 5 years ago, it was revealed which rock song has the greatest guitar riff of all time. 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That's what's coming up in Roxy's Rock Rewind. I'm 105.7 The X and the 5 o'clock freak out. But first, before we go there, we are going to Motionless in White. They are headed to the Peoria Civic Center. It was just announced Monday. Tickets don't go on sale until tomorrow morning, 10 a.m. And you could be there. It's the Sweat and Blood Tour with special guest Dayseeker, Devil Wears Prada, and Dark Divine. You want to win a pair of tickets? Then pick up that phone and dial us up right now. 309-495-9496. Caller X, that's caller 10, scores a pair of tickets. Remember, you got to wait 90 days in between wins. Best of luck, X-Rockers. Right now, they're also going to be at the Peoria Civic Center this November. 3 days grace with brand new rock. It's Don't Want to Go Home Tonight in the 5 o'clock freakout on 105.7 The X.

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2: We get back into the rock with Roxy's Rock Rewind, and so many rock songs are instantly recognizable and totally memorable because of their guitar riffs. It's like the guitar is another member of the band, and they are the foundation of rock. Back in 2021, the readers of the magazine Total Guitar and Guitar World answered a poll that asked, what is the greatest guitar riff of all time? It was a tough one. It's like picking your favorite kid. And on this date in 2021, the list of the top 50 was revealed, and it is one sick playlist. Of course, it included Van Halen's Ain't Talking About Love, Jimi Hendrix's Purple Haze. Of course, they both made the top 10. Black Sabbath's Iron Man, easy for me to say, also landed in the top 10, along with Pantera's Walk. And our Sandman from Metallica just sitting at this number 6 spot. And it's a no-brainer, of course. Rage Against the Machine's Killing in the Name and Nirvana's Smells Like Teen Spirit take home 16 and 17, with Motorhead rounding out the top 20 with Ace of Spades. And the top 3? Well, at the number 3 spot, the iconic Aussie rockers AC/DC's Back in Black. Number 2 went to the Prince of Darkness, Crazy Train, featuring the late, great Randy Rhoads. And that number 1 spot, iconic and timeless, the mighty Led Zeppelin, the pioneering hard rockers' 1968 single, Whole Lotta Love. But no Stairway. Nope, didn't even make the list. The list is rock solid. No matter what, we know that guitars are the best. And today's Roxy's Rock Rewind, the number one guitar riff of all time, the mighty Zepp's Whole Lotta Love. Get ready to shred that air guitar and crank it up. It's 105.7 The X in the 5 o'clock. Freak out!

It's like the angels singing. That was Twisting the Knife. On 105.7 The X, it's New Rock from Ice Nine Kills with some help from McKenna Grace, who is an actress and a vocalist, and she is in the movie Scream 7. And that's what that song was written and produced for. It's Roxy with info you didn't know you needed on 105.7 The X in the 5 o'clock. Freak out! And you know who's freaking out right now? Katrina from Peoria, because she was caller X. She said, let's go. November 8th, Peoria Civic Center, Motionless in White, with special guests Dayseeker, The Devil Wears Prada, and Dark Divine. And we got more tickets for you. Bayhan's got a pair in the 8 o'clock Listen to Win tomorrow. And then, of course, in the 5 o'clock Listen to Win. I can't get that out of my head or my mouth. 5 o'clock tomorrow. Keep it here. You could win a pair of tickets to Motionless in White. I swear I have not been drinking yet. All right, ex-rockers, be like Katrina. She and her sister have tried every single time. And look at that. Persistence pays off. Now, Katrina, you have to take your sister to the show. No ifs, ands, or buts. You hear me? On the way, it's AC/DC with an offer. You can't refuse. But right now, I saw this cat at Riot Fest. I also saw him at Evolution Fest. I like Beck. This is the first song that he broke into the mainstream, and we all went, huh? It's Loser. Crank it up and sing it if you know the words. They make no sense. They're fabulous. It's 105.7 The X and the 5 o'clock. Freak out!

AC/DC with a really good idea in the 5 o'clock freak out on a finally Friday Eve. Have a drink on me. If you don't have any F's left, just have a Bev. It is the 5 o'clock freak out. It's your opportunity to shake out the day's garbage. We're taking out the trash and kicking off this evening on a nice clean slate with a drink from AC/DC and X-Rockers. 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You need legal advice? 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Sean and Dan Cusack from Cusack and Gilfillan talk legal riff. 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On the way, got you a chance to score a trip to Bourbon and Beyond, the world's largest bourbon food and music fest taking over Louisville this September. And you could be there. 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Also got you some Pierce the Veil and a check of the weather, courtesy WMBD-TV rockstar meteorologist Chris Yates. On deck, new rock from the Pretty Reckless. But first, it is a song about the guys I dated in my 20s. I don't really think that's what it's about, but it made sense at the time. 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
3: 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Mandatory mullet. We play your requests. And look, we have rock stars join us as well. A few years back, Taylor Momsen joining me on The Morning X. And we talked about her favorite rock stars of all time. 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
4: Okay, John Lennon. In no order. John Lennon, Chris Cornell. Oh, God. It's hard. Yeah. Kurt Cobain.
5: These were meant to be a pain in the ass, by the way. I'm sorry.
4: Robert Plant. Of course, Robert Plant.
5: Yes.
4: And then
6: I don't know why
4: now
6: you
4: want to. Well, now I want to go like. Well, now
5: first.
4: I want to go Pink Floyd, but I want to go Doors.
6: Are they right?
4: You
6: know,
4: and
6: yeah.
4: I want to go Bob Dylan, right. And I want to go Neil Young. So I don't like it. It's kind of an unfair question.
5: You said Lennon first, and yeah. It's funny you said that because he's mine too. That's interesting you say that. Number two, if you had 10 minutes one-on-one with somebody alive or dead, and sit down with him, who would it be? Him or her?
4: John Lennon.
5: Still John Lennon?
4: Yeah.
5: It's interesting.
4: I'm
5: a Beatles nerd.
4: Beatles was the first band I ever heard, literally coming home from the hospital as an infant.
5: Yeah.
7: A Better Life with Dr. Sanjay Gupta.
8: Heart disease is still the leading cause of death here in the United States and around the world. But what if there was something you could do earlier in life to reduce the odds of becoming a statistic? Well, here in the United States, tens of millions of adults already take a statin to lower their cholesterol. But new guidance put out by the American College of Cardiology and the American Heart Association now emphasize that treating high cholesterol sooner could significantly reduce a person's lifetime risk of heart attack or stroke. How early are we talking? In your 30s, believe it or not. Of course, you need to talk to your doctor about whether statins are right for you, but you should know that the evidence is really starting to stack up that shows the earlier you get a jump on reducing lifelong exposure to plaque-causing lipids and lipoproteins, the better the odds are going to be for you. Make sure you get your cholesterol checked. That's the first step. I'm Dr. Sanjay Gupta, helping you live a better life.
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105.7 The X, little Danzig. That was Mother. And my mother is in San Diego right now, and I'm a bit jealous. And she's sending text pictures. Oh, it's not right. It's not right at all. I am looking forward to vacation. And in my world, a vacation means a music festival. And Bourbon and Beyond is on the list. 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Some data and messaging rates may apply. Oh, and texting and driving is dangerous. Don't do it. I want you to be safe and sound. So does Shinedown. 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
1: I don't think we're modeling this song on a specific male-female duet, although there are lots of great songs in that tradition. 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

Nirvana with Come As You Are off of Nevermind. And we are coming up on the 35th anniversary of that album's release. It was the second studio album from the grunge masters out of Seattle. And it still rocks. I'm Roxy. This is 105.7 The X. And I am all about evolution, if you will. 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And there's a place in downtown Peoria that if you're looking to break out of your shell, maybe start a new business, or you've got some interest that you want to lean into, you got to check out Distillery Labs. They are the innovation and entrepreneurship hub for the greater Peoria area, bringing people, ideas, and resources together under one roof. 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It's STEAM for Girls. 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Check it out. On the way, got some Red Hot Chili Peppers. But right now, I don't agree with the lyrics, at least the title of the song. But I love the song. It's new rock out of Memphis from Sleep Theory. This is Words Are Worthless. I think words are pretty potent, but whatever. It's 105.7 The X. Go ahead and crank it up.

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105.7 The X, some Red Hot Chili Peppers with Higher Ground, a Stevie Wonder cover. I love music. It's Roxy. How you doing, X-Rockers? It is looking like we're going to have some weather tomorrow. Not my favorite kind, but we do require rain on occasion. 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So if you don't win this week, just keep entering. 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I'm drawing a winner from week one tomorrow night. You got time. Now get out there and make beautiful memories and do your best to be kind to all kinds. Even yourself. Doesn't cost a thing, and it's truly rock star. I'll be back tomorrow. I got more giving to do. We got those the thing at the castle. It's the Ozzy tribute. And also have some Motionless in White tickets to give away. They're headed to the Peoria Civic Center this November. Bayhan has got some Motionless White tickets in the Morning X as well. It's going to be a Finally Friday. I am ready for all the Fs. You bring them and we'll rock it out. It's Roxy with 105.7 The X. Thank you so much for hanging out with me. Now let's rock. On the way, got you some Mighty Metallica, Linkin Park, Motley Crue, Hole, Smashing Pumpkins, and right now, it's brand new rock from Maynard's side project, The Perfect Circle. This is Starless. Crank it up. 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